0: folks. 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

You know it drove mama crazy being a trucker's wife. 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Papa called mama each and every night just to ask her how she was and if his kids were all right. 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

0: Sunny to start today. A few clouds through the midday. The high 24. Right now it's 14. From the InQuity.ca newsroom, I'm Paul Martin. Bay of Quinte MP Chris Millett is making his feelings known about the latest move in the push to bring high-speed rail to Canada. Media event was held in Kingston Monday to release details about a series of public feedback sessions on the Alto project, and also announced they'll be looking at a plan to divert the southern route to Kingston. Millett released his thoughts yesterday, saying the federal government's pleased to see Alto reconsider this additional stop and to recognize the importance of regional needs. Also, Millett said the government recognizes and respects the concern expressed by landowners, environmental organizations, and local stakeholders. The full statement from Millett can be read with their online story at inquity.ca. New long-term care spaces are now available to provide better quality of life for 128 residents in Thayendanegea Mohawk Territory. Provincial and territorial representatives were on hand yesterday to celebrate the completion of a long-term care project which received money through the Ontario government's construction funding subsidy top-up. The home was developed by the Mohawks of the Bay of Quinte and includes therapy and recreation rooms, a space for worship, and landscaped amenities throughout the grounds that provide residents with a connection to the land. The home is expecting to welcome its first residents later this summer. More online at inquity.ca. More details have been released about an incident involving hazardous materials in the greater Napanee area. Yesterday morning, the Napanee Fire Department responded to an alarm call on Kimmett Side Road, which contained a few haulage and self-storage facilities. That was later upgraded to a hazardous materials call. An evacuation perimeter was established as a precaution. About 30 to 40 residents were temporarily displaced. They were allowed to return, and the all-clear was given last night around 7:30 p.m. More updates are expected later today. Northumberland OPP have laid charges following an attack last month at Warkworth Institution. Back on May 23rd, police received a report of an assault involving several inmates. One resident was taken to the hospital with injuries not considered to be life-threatening. As a result, two inmates, 25-year-old male and a 31-year-old male, faced charges of assault causing bodily harm and forcible confinement. On the provincial scene, mourners will gather today to honor a Toronto police constable who was fatally shot during a police raid in the city this month. A procession for 43-year-old Constable Mark Pinizzato will make its way from a funeral home in Thornhill to the Toronto Congress Center for a funeral service this afternoon at 1 p.m. The service is closed to the general public, but will be attended by family, guests, police, and emergency services personnel and officials. It will be live-streamed. Pinizzato was shot June 11th while carrying out a search in an apartment building as part of an investigation into multiple shootings in the GTA. And there are some changes in the team that provides direction to people working at local hospitals. Yesterday's meeting, Quinte Health announced their board of directors for the current fiscal. The new chair is Gary Hannaford, the vice chair Yves Savoie, and the treasurer Steve Geist. Hannaford has served on the Quinte Health board since 2020, most recently held the position of vice chair. Following 3 years as board chair, Lisa O'Toole has concluded her term as chair, will continue contributing to the board's work as a director. More details online at inquity.ca. Huge game today for Canada at the World Cup. That and more coming up next in sports.
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0: Canada takes center stage today at the World Cup. Team Canada taking on Switzerland this afternoon in Vancouver with a chance to secure first place in Group B on the line. Elsewhere at the World Cup, Bosnia takes on Qatar, Brazil meets Scotland, Morocco faces Haiti, South Korea takes on South Africa, and Mexico hosts Czechia. Yesterday, Portugal, Colombia, and Croatia picked up wins. England and Ghana played to a 0-0 draw. Toronto Blue Jays wrap up a three-game homestand against the Houston Astros tonight. Toronto dropped a 9-7 decision to Houston in 11 innings last night at Rogers Center. They hand the ball to Trey Savage today. Second round of the NBA draft set for tonight in Brooklyn, New York. Toronto Raptors hold the 50th overall pick yesterday. They selected Santa Clara forward Allen Graves 19th. The number one overall selection to Washington was forward A.J. DeBonsa. NHL offseason in full swing a couple of days before the draft. Yesterday's frenzy featured four major trades, including Buffalo sending defenseman Bowen Byram to Chicago for a package that includes the fourth overall pick. Ottawa also acquired forward William Ekman. Backlund for San Jose for the 9th pick. In other NHL news, former Leafs coach Mike Babcock was hired as the new coach of the Edmonton Oilers. Weather in Quinte is next.
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0: Weather in Quinte. Sunshine to start today. A few clouds through the midday. The high 24. Clear skies tonight. Slight chance of rain overnight. The low 14. Good chance of rain tomorrow. More likely in the evening. Chance of an afternoon thunderstorm. The high 20. Partly cloudy Friday. Slight chance of rain. The high 23. Sunny with a few clouds to start the weekend Saturday. The high 24. In Quinte, it's 14 degrees from the inquinte.ca newsroom. I'm Paul Martin.
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0: Horses.
1: Lainey Wilson, Wildflowers and Wild Horses on Cool 100. Good morning. It's 11 after 6. It's Lewis and McKay hanging out.
2: Heading off into a warm, beautiful day today, McKay.
1: Mm-hmm.
2: I love it. I love it. Nothing but sunshine in 24, which is going to be great if you're going to be outside or doing anything.
1: Yeah.
2: Fun. It was beautiful yesterday. Went on a little bit of a road trip.
1: Yeah, you went for a food truck.
2: Down to the old Tambo Grill. Down in Picton.
1: Awesome.
2: Yeah, County Road 12 there. And I went down with Cole.
1: Mm-hmm.
2: And a couple of the crew from the digital team, Katie and Cheyenne. And we went down there and they served us up a delicious lunch. My favorite thing was they did not give us a choice.
1: Yeah, I thought that was interesting. They didn't get to choose what you wanted. They were going to surprise you.
2: Yeah, so they made two of their dishes and then they just gave closed boxes to Cole and I, and then he and I kind of switched and figured out which one was which without opening it, and then popped it open, and he had a giant cheeseburger. When I say giant cheeseburger, like, it was massive.
1: Mm-hmm.
2: And then I had
1: It's one where you contemplate how you're getting your mouth around that.
2: Yeah. You've got to unhinge your jaw to take that first bite. And then I got the Philly cheesesteak, and it was phenomenal.
1: Excellent.
2: Phenomenal. And the fries were perfect, and they made freshly squeezed lemonade.
1: Oh.
2: Yeah.
1: Yeah.
2: It was pretty near perfect, is what I'm going to say. So that was super cool. And we had a great time down at the Tambo Grill.
1: Mm-hmm.
2: So if you're down in the county, it's a good spot to go.
1: Wow.
2: Yeah. And I would also, by the way, looking at the menu, and the prices were like, I had to double take. Because
1: you're looking at the size of the food.
2: They are very, very fairly priced.
1: Hmm.
2: Yeah. So super awesome. Tambo Grill. One of the many stops in the area for some awesome food truckage.
1: Yeah. Which you go to the food trucks in Quinte spot at cool100.ca. And you can check out all the different food trucks on the map or add your food truck to the map too.
2: Yep. So super fun. And it was a great time. And it was good food.
1: Mm-hmm.
2: So there we go. Tambo Grill.
1: Okay. Speaking of burgers.
2: Yes.
1: We're going to talk about Burger King.
2: Okay.
1: With trending on the way.
2: It is Whopper Wednesday.
1: But I'm talking about the president admitting the one thing he would never order from there. Yeah.
2: When you say president, which president are we talking about?
1: Burger King's own president.
2: Oh, okay, cool. Cool. I didn't want to talk about that president. Okay, cool. Sounds great. We'll take a look at that in trending here. In the next little bit at 20 after 6, we have another keyword for you coming up with our third week of our summer festival series contest with the Misty City Music Festival in Niagara Falls. That's what's up for grabs. 2 tickets to that. And we'll have that first keyword for you coming in just after 9 o'clock this morning. So looking forward to doing that and getting one step closer to awarding someone that cool prize because the lineup is pretty awesome.
1: All right. Well, we've got a look at our weather coming up for you in just a moment.
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5: 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Sunny to start today, becoming a mix of sun and cloud near noon at a high 24. Clear tonight, then partly cloudy with a chance of overnight showers and a low 14. And tomorrow, cloudy, chance of showers, maybe a thunderstorm in the afternoon with a high 20.
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1: Including a Brazilian data hack that, well, you wait till you hear what happened with their emergency alert system.
2: Oh, no. Okay, we'll find out more after Ella Langley and Morgan Wallen. I Can't Love You Anymore on Cool 100.

0: I Can't Love You Anymore. Ella Langley with Morgan Wallen on Cool 100. Today's Best Country with Lewis and McKay. And let's take a look at what's trending this morning.
1: Number three.
0: Okay. People in Brazilian cities got quite a scare. Their phones, the emergency alert system.
2: Right.
0: 1:30 a.m. claiming an alien invasion was underway.
2: No way.
0: One message warned, protect yourselves, alien attack. People, we have arrived. Others filled with strange garbled text. And officials quickly confirming it was fake. Someone illegally accessed the country's emergency alert system.
2: Right, and then pushed
0: system.
2: That message out.
0: Brazil's federal police investigating now how that happened. Could you imagine 1:30 in the morning waking up to alien invasion?
2: Yeah.
0: I mean, the way things are going right now around the world, it wouldn't surprise me.
2: Well, there is that movie Disclosure Day.
0: Right?
2: Yeah. No, hey, listen, I kind of like that the hackers went for a little bit of a joke on this one. You know, because they could have said many other things that would have had people extremely worried. Right? Like, remember, and this wasn't a hack, it was just a mix-up, but that in Hawaii, when they said the ballistic missile was going to hit imminently, and everyone's like, well, I'm dead.
0: Yeah, because I had a friend of mine who happened to be in Hawaii at the time and received that message, and it was like, you can't even go anywhere.
2: Yeah. So at least if I'm on the beach in Hawaii and I get a message that says aliens have invaded, it's like, well, at least I have a front row seat to that on the beach. Yeah. It's going to be nice.
0: Okay.
2: But yeah, there. That's what I mean. Like, it could have been a lot worse and a lot more panic, but they decided to be more of a jokester than, you know, a complete animal. Mm-hmm. But there you go. That's actually a pretty funny story.
1: Number two.
0: Okay, so first, the Burger Wars. Now, Burger King's own president says there's one menu item he refuses to eat.
2: On the Burger King menu.
0: On the Burger King menu.
2: All right. Wow, this is okay.
0: I'm not alone with him on this one.
2: What is it?
0: The chicken nuggets.
2: Oh, yeah, I'm not a fan.
0: They are not good chicken nuggets. No. And he admits they aren't good enough. Says we can do better, and we will.
2: And we will.
0: And we will.
2: So this is a guerrilla marketing campaign. Good for him.
0: He wants to work at something that's going to make his taste buds dance. Guess we just have to wait and see.
2: Listen. You're already scoring big with the Whopper. Just make sure the Whopper stays the way the Whopper should.
0: Those new onion rings they have are pretty
2: My son loves the new onion rings. Yeah, that's what he gets all the time now. I love they did that, a brand new Whopper. They're like, hey, this is our new Whopper. It's improved. And I ate it.
0: Different.
2: I was like, it's not different.
0: Yeah.
2: Which is fine.
0: Yeah, because
2: I'm not
0: worried.
2: Even mad. I was too. But it was fine. Everything's great.
0: Okay, World Cup soccer.
2: Yes.
0: I know Portugal over Uzbekistan yesterday was 5-0. England, Ghana, it was just no score for that game. Croatia, 1-0 over Panama. And Colombia over Congo, 1-0. Now, today's the big game, though. Canada back in action. Guess they take the pitch at noon, but that's in BC, so we will watch that game 3 o'clock our time.
2: Yeah, 3 o'clock our Eastern time, yep.
0: And looking forward to that. Switzerland, Canada. Canada.
2: We're waiting.
0: Really bad.
2: You know what? It's fine.
0: Okay.
2: It's fine. But there you go. 3 o'clock this afternoon, Team Canada. Switzerland. This is a big game.
0: Mm-hmm.
2: A really big game after the performance that Team Canada has been doing throughout the tournament so far. So, yeah, a lot of people very excited and for good reason. It's 6:25. That's what's trending this morning. Skywards traffic on the way. News update with Paul Martin coming in at 6:30.
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1: Sunshine this morning, a few clouds through the midday, the high 24. Right now it's 14 for the Inquity.ca newsroom. I'm Paul Martin. More than two dozen residents have returned home after they were evacuated yesterday because of a hazardous materials incident in the Napanee area. Yesterday morning, Greater Napanee Fire Department responding to a fire alarm call on Kimmett Side Road. An evacuation perimeter was then established as a precaution to protect public safety. About 30 to 40 residents were temporarily displaced. They were allowed to return. The all-clear was given last night around 7:30 p.m. There may be more details later today. First residents will soon be moving into a new long-term care facility in Tyendinaga, Mohawk Territory. Special ribbon cutting for the project with 128 beds was held yesterday. New home was developed by the Mohawks of the Bay of Quinte. It includes therapy and recreation rooms, a space for worship, and landscaped amenities throughout the grounds that provide residents with a connection to the land. More details in a picture of the magic moment at inquinte.ca. First responders, family, and friends will gather this afternoon to remember Toronto Constable, who was fatally shot during a police raid earlier this month. Procession for Constable Mark Pinizzato set to begin 10 this morning, followed by funeral service at the Toronto Congress Center at 1 p.m. It's not open to the public, but it will be live streamed. Pinizzato was fatally shot June 11th while carrying out a search at an apartment building in the city's northwest as part of an investigation into multiple previous shootings. And Bay of Quinte MP Chris Millett has released a statement about the new move to study a Kingston stop as part of the Aalto high-speed rail project. Millett says the federal government's pleased to see Aalto consider this additional stop and to recognize the importance of regional needs. Same time, Millett said the government recognizes and respects the concerns expressed by landowners, environmental organizations, and local stakeholders. His complete statement can be found with our online story at inquinte.ca. Turning to sports, huge game today for Canada at the World Cup as we take on Switzerland this afternoon in Vancouver. Game time.

0: time, 3 p.m. First place in Group B on the line and a chance to advance. Elsewhere today, Bosnia takes on Qatar, Brazil, Scotland, Morocco, Haiti, South Korea takes on South Africa, Mexico host Czechia. Yesterday, Portugal, Colombia, and Croatia picked up wins while England and Ghana played to a 0-0 draw. Toronto Blue Jays play game 3 against Houston tonight. They lost 9-7 in 11 last night at Rogers Center. Second round of the NBA draft tonight. First pick overall yesterday to Washington, A.J. DeBonsa. NHL offseason trades yesterday. Among them, Ottawa acquiring forward William Eklund for San Jose for the number 9 pick this weekend. Other NHL news, Mike Babcock, the new coach of the Edmonton Oilers. Weather in Quinte is next.
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0: Weather in Quinte. Sunshine to start today. A few clouds through the midday. The high 24. Clear skies tonight. Slight chance of rain overnight. The low 14. Good chance of rain tomorrow. More likely in the evening. Chance of an afternoon thunderstorm. The high 20. Partly cloudy Friday. Slight chance of rain. The high 23. In Quinte, it's 14 degrees from the inquinte.ca newsroom. I'm Paul Martin.
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0: 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Lewis and McKay, good morning.
1: All right, McKay, we have been asked for help. Someone has texted us. They need us to help them out.
0: So we'll tell you what they're looking for and, you know, open it up to you, Cool Country, in just a moment.
1: Yeah, we'll tell you what's going on after the Rec Laws and Dean Brody, hometown heroes on Cool 100. Remember

0: Hometown Heroes, Rec Laws with Dean Brody. Today's Best Country, Cool 100. It is 6:42. Lewis and McKay, good morning. Cool Country reaching out last night for some help. So a mother texted us, 771-0100. They have a wedding coming up in October, and her son's getting married, and she is looking for a song to dance with her son at the wedding. Because you often hear of the father-daughter dance. What about the mother-son?
1: Yes.
0: And I kind of like this little twist on it. So asking Cool Country for help for good songs.
1: Right. Okay. So I love this. And I know the Cool Country will be up for this as well. We're going to get the conversation ongoing on our socials here in a sec. I just want to point out that Simple Man by Lynyrd Skynyrd is not a song to choose. Not because it's a bad song. It's because we already know that everyone is going to pick that one. So just don't say Simple Man. There are other songs. What other songs are there? Yeah,
0: oh,
1: okay.
0: Sorry.
1: All right. So there's other songs in there. And you know, My Wish, Rascal Flatts.
0: Oh, that's a good one.
1: Yes.
0: Okay.
1: I think that's a pretty good one. What other ones are there? Cool Country, let us know. 771-0100, call or text it in.
0: Oh.
1: What
0: I
1: do you
0: was
1: have?
0: Thinking this one for Mother's Day, but right. it would work too. Carrie Underwood and Mama's Song.
1: Yeah.
0: Yeah.
1: Yep. That could work too. So there's a lot of songs out there. That's not Simple Man by Lynyrd Skynyrd. So what songs should we pick? 771-0100. Let's help this person out. And maybe we'll present them with our top five. Give them some choices. I wonder what one they'll end up picking. That'd be pretty cool. But either way, that's what we're going to do this morning. So send in your best mother-son dance songs for a wedding coming up in October. Help us out. 6:43, we're going to take a look at our weather details. Beautiful day today. Looks like rain on the way, possible for the last day of school tomorrow, but we'll take a full look at what's going on next.
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0: 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Sunny to start, becoming a mix of sun and cloud near noon, a high 24 today. Clear tonight, then partly cloudy with a chance of overnight showers, a low 14. Clouds, chance of showers Thursday, possible thunderstorm in the afternoon, a high 20. And then sun and cloud, maybe some showers Friday with a high 23.
1: 14, clear and sunny. 647, Luke Combs, Be By You on Cool 100, today's best country.

0: Cool 100, today's best country, Luke Combs and Be By You. Hey there, it is 6:50 with Lewis and McKay, and we are helping out a Cool Country listener with a wedding coming up in October, looking for a song to dance with her son at.
1: Yeah.
0: At his wedding.
1: Yeah, this is cool. I love this. I don't think we've ever had this request before. So we've been asking Cool Country, getting some great responses via text to 771-0100. Leanne Womack, I hope they dance.
0: Hope
1: classic.
0: You dance, yeah.
1: Or hope you dance. Classic, right? Someone else said Sugarland's Mother. That was a good one, too. I like that pick.
0: Oh, we also got a response. You're Gonna Be, Reba. That's
1: yes.
0: An older one. That's a good one.
1: Here's one, okay? Here's one for you, okay? And here we go. This is a solid pick, a Lewis pick, okay?
2: Okay. No one could steer me right, but Mama tried. Mama tried. Mama tried to raise me better.
1: How awesome would that be?
0: Yes.
1: You get your mom up there to dance. Everyone's getting ready for this nice emotional moment, and out comes Merle Haggard. Mama tried. How awesome would that be? I actually wish I thought of this at my wedding.
0: I bow down to you now.
1: Yeah.
0: I like that.
1: That's Lewis's pick now.
0: That's for the fun-filled wedding where people are pretty easygoing and get it.
1: Yeah, could you imagine how awesome that would be? You rip out Merle Haggard's Mama Tried. That would be the funniest thing ever. And I think that's my best pick. There's others I've got in my pocket that we'll reveal throughout this morning, I think. But more people are going to send in their picks. But I don't think you can go wrong with Mama Tried, Merle Haggard. Like I said, I am upset that I didn't think of that for my wedding.
0: Yeah.
1: Because that would have been hilarious.
0: Your mom would have loved that.
1: Oh, Mama Lewis would have loved it. And Mama
0: Your
1: did.
0: Your dad would have probably come out and start singing.
1: He would have. Yeah, Mama Lewis did try. And my family would have loved that too. But either way, that's a good pick. Merle Haggard, Mama Tried.
0: All right. When you renew your vows, there you go.
1: Yeah, maybe. We'll figure that one out. But okay, so get in your picks too. 771-0100. Let's help this person out. And I can see if we can get a hold of them too, actually, and maybe present some of our ideas
0: our
1: to them, our findings. We'll see if we can get a hold of them this morning. All right, it's 6:52. We've got a news update with Paul Martin on the way at 7 o'clock. We've got Team Canada, Switzerland happening later on this afternoon. They're playing out on the West Coast in BC, so everyone excited to see that game starting at around 3 o'clock this afternoon.
0: Our time,
1: Eastern, yep. And after 7 o'clock, we're gonna play Who Said That for your chance to get in on the Tweed and Company show that's happening coming up. Friday is when it starts. Yeah, today's Wednesday. Yeah, so it starts on Friday, and that's the 25th annual Putnam County Spelling Bee show at the Tweed and Company Theater. So tickets for that up for grabs, playing Who Said That coming up after 7 o'clock.
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1: Sunny to start today, a few clouds through the midday, the high 24. Right now it's 14. For the Inquity.ca newsroom, I'm Paul Martin. Chris Millette making his thoughts known about the push to bring high-speed rail to Kingston. Bay of Quinte MP released a statement yesterday about a media event held to discuss public input in Kingston Monday. Officials then announced that Alta would now study a plan to add a Kingston stop on the southern route between Peterborough and Ottawa. Millette says the federal government's pleased to see Alta consider this additional stop and to recognize the importance of regional needs. At the same time, Millette says the government also recognizes and respects the concerns expressed by landowners, environmental organizations, and local stakeholders about the potential impact. Full statement from Millette can be read with their online story at inquity.ca. Major new long-term care facility is opening in Tyendinaga, Mohawk Territory. Officials gathered yesterday to cut the ribbon for a new 128-bed facility that will welcome its first local residents in the coming weeks. New home was developed by the Mohawks of the Bay of Quinte, including therapy and recreation rooms, a space for worship, and landscaped amenities throughout the grounds that provide residents with a connection to the land. More details on the facility and a picture of the big moment at inquity.ca. There were major delays in the 401 approaching the Quinte region yesterday following a fire. All eastbound lanes and the off-ramp to Lyle Street north of Grafton were closed due to a tractor-trailer fire reported on social media at 2:40 p.m. Closure caused extensive delays between Coburg and Grafton for several hours, with the OPP posting the all-clear last night around 11:20. No word yet on injuries in that fire. Dozens of residents in Greater Napanee have returned home after they were evacuated yesterday due to the danger posed by hazardous materials. Yesterday morning, Greater Napanee Fire Department responded to a fire alarm call on Kimmett Side Road containing a few haulage and self-storage facilities in that area. That was later upgraded to a hazardous materials incident. An evacuation perimeter was then established as a precaution to protect public safety. About 30 to 40 local residents were also temporarily displaced. They were allowed to return and the all-clear was given last night around 7:30 p.m. More updates are expected later today. A funeral is being held today for a Toronto police officer fatally shot during a police raid earlier this month. A procession for Constable Mark Pinizzato set to begin at 10 this morning, followed by the service at the Toronto Congress Centre at 1 this afternoon. Family members, police and other emergency responders and officials expected to attend what is a private service that will be closed to the public, but it will be broadcast live online. The married father of two had been a member of the Toronto Police Service for the past 18 years. And a Kingston resident is celebrating a big win thanks to the local Catholic School Board. The Algonquin and Lakeshore Catholic District School Board's largest spring 50-50 raffle to date has produced a winner. Sierra Beattie, a parent in Kingston, is the lucky winner of the spring 50-50 raffle, taking home more than $42,000. The total pot closed at just over $85,000 last Friday. Proceeds from the 50-50 raffle go to the Algonquin and Lakeshore Catholic Education Foundation, a charity which supports students and their families in need with urgent financial assistance. Canada takes center stage today for a huge game at the World Cup. That and more coming up next in sports.
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1: Canada takes center stage today at the World Cup. Huge game for Team Canada, taking on Switzerland this afternoon. 3 p.m. start in Vancouver with a chance to secure first place in Group B on the line. Elsewhere today, Bosnia takes on Qatar, Brazil meets Scotland, Morocco, Haiti, South Korea versus South Africa, and Mexico hosts Czechia. Yesterday's winners, Portugal, Colombia, Croatia, and England and Ghana played to a 0-0 draw. Toronto Blue Jays wrap up the three-game homestead against the Houston Astros tonight. They'll hand the ball to Trey Savage. Toronto lost 9-7 in 11 innings yesterday at Rogers Center. Second round of the NBA draft set for tonight in Brooklyn. Toronto Raptors with the 50th overall pick. They selected Santa Clara forward Allen Graves yesterday at number 19. Washington's first overall pick in the draft was BYU forward A.J. DeBonsa. NHL offseason in full swing. A few trades yesterday. Among them, Ottawa picked up forward William Eklund for San Jose for the number 9 pick this weekend. In other NHL news, former Leaf coach Mike Babcock was hired as a new coach of the Edmonton Oilers. Weather in Quinte and beyond the headlines are coming up next.
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1: Ontario's push to build tens of thousands of new long-term care spaces is making an impact in Tyndinaga Mohawk Territory. Special ceremony was held yesterday to celebrate the completion of a new facility with 128 beds. The space, which will welcome the first residents soon, has many impressive features, but the best part of it is how it was developed with local residents in mind. It was developed by the Mohawks of the Bay of Quinte with culturally appropriate services for local Mohawk elders. Facility includes rooms for spiritual care, a space for worship, and landscaped amenities throughout the grounds that provide residents with a connection to the land itself. The minister responsible also said it best when she said that the intergenerational wisdom of the elders will also remain embedded in the Tyndinaga community because of the local specialized care they will now receive close to home. So while this facility will include many core and expanded services, including dementia services and behavioral support, and create 170 well-paying jobs, it also respects and embraces local culture and the vital role that elders play in Tyndinaga. As the push continues to make up a serious gap in long-term care beds, it's good to see we can still take the time to respect local communities, and in this case, the caretakers of the rich language, culture, and wisdom of Tyndinaga Mohawk Territory. I'm Paul Martin, and that's what I see, looking beyond the headlines. Weather in Quinte. Sunny to start today, a few clouds through the midday, the high 24. Clear skies tonight, slight chance of rain overnight, the low 14. Good chance of rain tomorrow, more likely in the evening. Chance of an afternoon thunderstorm, the high 20. Partly cloudy Friday, slight chance of rain, the high 23. Sunny with a few clouds to start the weekend Saturday, the high 24. In Quinte, it's 14 degrees from the inquity.ca newsroom. I'm Paul Martin.
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0: Tucker Wetmore, brunette, today's Best Country, Cool 100. Good morning, it's Lewis and McKay. It is 7:09 right now, and fun and games time with... Who said that?
1: New game that McKay has thought of. So basically, it's a movie clip. You tell us what character, movie, or whatever that said. Who said that? And the first person to do that will win the two tickets to the 25th annual Putnam County Spelling Bee from Tweed & Company Theater, which kicks off this Friday. And you can check out more details at tweedandcompany.com. But now we need to find out who said that. So here's your clip this morning.
2: Dory.
3: What are you doing?
0: All right, 771-0100. Tell us, who said that?
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0: 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Sunshine to start out our day, and then a mix of sun and cloud near noon with a high 24. Clear tonight, partly cloudy, and then overnight could see some showers, low 14. And then tomorrow's going to be cloudy with a chance of showers, possible afternoon thunderstorm, and a high reaching 20. Right now, sunshine, and it is 14.
1: As we play Who Said That? We've got a movie clip for you. You tell us who said it. You walk away a winner. Here's the clip again.
3: We need
2: Dory.
3: To find
2: What are you doing?
0: Hi, Cool 100. Who said that?
12: Would that be Dory?
1: From?
12: Finding Nemo or Finding Dory.
1: Nice. Both yes. Solid picks. And can you tell us the actress that provides the voice for Dory?
12: Ellen DeGeneres.
1: Hit it all.
0: It was only who said that, and I answered that part. Now you're giving me all these extra questions.
1: Now for the hard part. Can you answer the question talking in whale? You didn't have to do that, but that's
0: absolutely
1: fantastic.
0: Absolutely on point. Yeah. Love that.
1: Good for you. Who are we talking to?
12: Sabrina.
1: Sabrina, congratulations. You've won those tickets to the 25th annual Putnam Spelling Bee happening at the Tweed & Company Theater, okay?
12: Awesome. Thank you so much.
1: Awesome. Hang on the line for us, okay? All right. So there we go. Sabrina, able to speak whale, and maybe she'll put that on display at the show because it's actually crowd interactive.
13: Mm-hmm. Well, this is Sully Burroughs, Put It On Me, or as Dory would say,

0: Sully Burrows, put it on me on today's Best Country Cool 100 with Lewis and McKay this morning. It is Friday. Oh, no, it's not. It's Wednesday. I don't know why I was thinking Friday for a sec, but it's Wednesday. And that means we are going to do our Brighton Speedway draw today with the 4-pack of tickets. And we're going to do that shortly after 8 o'clock. Just putting that out there.
1: Okay. So if you have any, if you want to get in on those races, all you have to do is go to our website at cool100.ca to fill out the ballot. You could be winning that family 4-pack of tickets for this weekend. And we'll make that draw later on this morning. All right. Here's Morgan Wallen, Post Malone. I ain't coming back on Cool 100.

0: Morning coming back. Morgan Wallen and Post Malone on Cool 100. Today's Best Country 20 after 7 with Lewis and McKay. Good morning.
1: Who Morgan Wallen, by the way, I'm... If you've been paying attention to his socials the last couple of days, he's been teasing some new tunage, it looks like. So I don't know when that's going to be released. It's got to be released pretty soon if he's talking about it and showing little clips of the song. He's in his Cubs jersey, and he's putting on different hats while he's singing to himself in the mirror. And it sounds like it's going to be just another big one for Morgan Wallen. So waiting to see when that is when that does get released.
0: Speaking of new music.
1: Yes.
0: There is... I guess a world premiere of a new single that nobody is allowed to listen to or play or anything until after 8 this morning.
1: Okay. Does that mean we have it just after 8 o'clock this morning? Okay. Okay. So brand new.
0: Or we will have it.
1: Yeah.
0: Yeah.
1: Well, I haven't heard it. I just know that we're going to play it just after 8 o'clock. I'm not in the hierarchy of the in the know group here in the Cool 100 studios.
0: Well, let's just say... He's newly single.
1: All right. There we go. We've got a new song that we will premiere for you coming up just after 8 o'clock, newly single. Come on, McKay. You're better than that. After 8 o'clock, newly single. Come on, McKay. You're better than that. All right. But we'll find out what that song sounds like just after 8 o'clock this morning. So pretty excited about that. All right. 7:21. We do have a news update for you coming in at 7:30. Paul Martin covering everything going on locally, which you can see those local stories at inquini.ca. And, of course, getting ready for Team Canada Switzerland World Cup. 3 o'clock this afternoon, they're out west playing in BC, but everyone in the nation getting ready to follow along with that game. So details on that and more on the way with that news update at 7:30.
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7: 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It's a clear drive. Highway 49 is doing well in both directions, and Highway 62, it looks like roadwork is now slowing things down from Springbrook Road to Preston. Highway 37 looks good in both directions. 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
1: Sunshine this morning, a few clouds through the midday, the high 24. Right now it's 15 from the Inquity.ca newsroom. I'm Paul Martin. The all clear was given last night after a fire call turned into an evacuation in the Napanee area after concerns were raised about hazardous chemicals. Yesterday morning, Napanee Fire Department responding to a blaze on Kimmett Side Road, which contains a few haulage and self-storage facilities. An evacuation perimeter was then established as a precaution to protect public safety. About 30 to 40 residents were then temporarily displaced. They were allowed to return, and the all-clear was given last night around 7:30 p.m. A big rig fire shut down the eastbound 401 for several hours yesterday at Grafton. Eastbound lanes of the off-ramp to Lyle Street North were closed due to a tractor-trailer fire reported on social media at 2:40 p.m. Closure caused extensive delays between Coburg and Grafton for several hours. Highway reopened late last night. Bay of Quinte MP Chris Millett released a statement yesterday about the recent move to consider a Kingston stop on the new Alto high-speed rail line. Millett says the federal government's pleased to see Alto consider this additional stop and to recognize the importance of regional needs. At the same time, Millett said the government recognizes and respects the concerns expressed by landowners, environmental organizations, and local stakeholders. His complete statement at Inquity.ca. And mourners gathering today to honor a Toronto police constable fatally shot during a police raid in the city this month. Procession for 43-year-old Constable Mark Pinizzato make its way from a funeral home in Thornhill this morning to the Toronto Congress Centre for a funeral service at 1 p.m. Service will be live-streamed and is closed to the general public. Pinizzato was shot June 11th while carrying out a search at an apartment building. Turning sports, Canada in action today at the World Cup with first place in Group B

0: on the line as we take on Switzerland. Match time this afternoon in Vancouver, 3 p.m. Elsewhere in a full day, Bosnia takes on Qatar, Brazil meets Scotland, Morocco, Haiti, South Korea takes on South Africa, and Mexico hosts Czechia. Yesterday, Portugal, Croatia, and Colombia picked up wins, while England and Ghana play to a 0-0 draw. Toronto Blue Jays wrap up a three-game sit against Houston tonight. They lost 9-7 in 11 innings last night at Rogers Centre. NHL news, Mike Babcock hired as a head coach of the Edmonton Oilers as they gear up for the draft this weekend. A few trades yesterday, including Ottawa picking up forward William Eklund from San Jose for pick number 9. Weather in Quinte is next.
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0: Weather in Quinte. Sunny to start today. A few clouds through the midday. The high 24. Clear skies tonight. Slight chance of rain overnight. The low 14. Good chance of rain tomorrow. More likely in the evening. Chance of an afternoon thunderstorm first. The high 20. Partly cloudy Friday. Slight chance of rain. The high 23. In Quinte, it's 14 degrees from the inquinte.ca newsroom. I'm Paul Martin.
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0: Jelly Roll, Liar on today's Best Country Cool 100 with Lewis and McKay, and Jelly Roll releasing a brand new single, and we have got the release of it coming up just after 8 o'clock today.
1: Looking forward to that. Yeah, it's going to be pretty cool hearing that new one from Jelly. All right, 7:42, McKay, let's read out those birthday announcements.
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0: All right, just got a phone call about a birthday wish for Mitchell Clausen. Mitchell, 35 today. Seems like it was just yesterday was a baby, right? Happy birthday from your family and friends.
1: All right. Let's go. We have a graduation shout-out to do. I love this. So we've got a happy grade 12 graduation going out to Haley Gould. We are so proud of you. Can't wait to see you walk across the stage tonight. Lots of love from Nanny and G, Mom and Dad, your siblings, Faith, Hannah, and Liam, and all your aunts, uncles, and cousins. Way to go, Haley. So happy graduation. A lot of kids doing that, which is, I just love this time of year.
0: Calvin Reed, happy birthday to the best husband and daddy. Addie and I love you.
1: Okay. We have Magnus celebrating a birthday as well today. Happy birthday, Magnus. You are so loved by your whole family. You kick some serious butt on report cards and in soccer too this year. I know you will continue to shine bright in the year ahead. Love Mom, Dad, and your little sister.
0: Isla Easby, happy birthday to our beautiful granddaughter, Isla Joni. How can you be 12 already? Gramps and Grams, love you so much, and we're very proud of you. Enjoy your special day.
1: We have a happy 18th birthday going out to Seth, in brackets, Big Dog Lowry, who is also graduating tonight from Centennial Secondary School. We love you, and we're so proud of you. Love Mom, Matt, and Anthony.
0: Shyla Neal, hope you have a great day. Love Uncle Leo and Aunt Ray Ellen. Dave Robinson, happy 65, almost Dave, from Ray Ellen as well. Way Ellen Ellery. And Archer Rohrbeck, happy birthday to the coolest 6-year-old. Love Mom, Dad, and Larkin.
1: Okay, let's switch things up because I think that's it for our graduation and birthday announcements, but we do have some anniversaries. And we'll start things off saying happy 37th anniversary to husband Mike. You're my best friend, my partner in crime, my better half, my everything. Love you forever. I don't know who that's from, but Mike, if it's your 37th anniversary, your partner, really happy with you on today. So there you go. Happy anniversary. 37 years. Mm-hmm. Yeah, that's awesome. I love that.
0: All right. Well, I guess that's it. So if you have any birthday wishes or anniversaries to get into us, cool100.ca or text 771-0100. Back at it tomorrow. Country music news on the way. And Shania, well, people have made some comments about what she's wearing on stage. And, well, she doesn't care.
1: Right.
0: Details on the way.
1: Don't impress her much. Yes. Details coming in at 7:50. Weather details on the way next.
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0: 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Sunshine this morning, becoming a mix of sun and cloud near noon and a high 24. It'll be clear early tonight, then partly cloudy with a chance of overnight showers, low 14. Tomorrow, cloudy, chance of showers, possible afternoon thunderstorm, a high 20. Chance of showers in the evening as well. And Friday, sun and cloud, possible showers, 23.
1: Right now, we are sitting at 15 and sunny so far this morning, and a little breezy, too, as the morning continues on. 7:49 means country music news is on the way.
0: And Bailey Zimmerman making a statement after the whole debacle.
1: Is it that he paid his bill and we moved on?
0: Could be.
1: All right, we'll find out more after the Rec Laws. One beer away on Cool 100.

0: 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Cool 100, good morning, 753. Lewis and McKay hanging out and getting into our country music news for Belleville Tirecraft.
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0: All right, so Bailey Zimmerman is apologizing after being charged in connection with that incident in New Mexico with the, you know, $16,000 of damage. Prior to the discovery of the damage, too, according to police, Zimmerman had appeared intoxicated during the sound check.
4: Right.
0: Before a scheduled concert back in May and allegedly fell off the stage and threw equipment and was later asked to leave the resort after the show was canceled.
4: Partied too hard.
0: And then, of course, they looked in the room and went, oh, okay,
4: partied
0: more damage.
4: Too hard.
0: In a public statement, Zimmerman apologized to the Pueblo of Sandia, the resort, and fans who bought tickets, saying he takes full responsibility for his actions and is committed to learning from the incident. And this is about a year and a half after he had, you know, publicly admitted to be performing rather intoxicated at a music festival in Mexico, saying that experience changed his life, led him to drink in moderation.
4: Right.
0: Apparently he fell off the wagon, and it happens.
4: Things get difficult, yes. So hopefully he's finding the help he needs.
0: Shania Twain proving she does not care what critics think. I mean, she's 60, right? She looks fantastic.
4: Correct.
0: For whatever age she is. But, you know, she's been opening up for Harry Styles for his London dates.
4: Yeah, it's been pretty awesome for her.
0: Coming out in the sheer black lace dress, and people are saying, oh, it's age inappropriate. And saying she should dress more conservatively.
4: Age inappropriate.
0: Like, what? Have you seen early Shania who brought in the crop tops? Come on.
4: If your hobby is commenting on people's appearance on the internet, you should find a new hobby.
0: Yeah, really?
4: She's
0: like, I'm perfectly comfortable with my body at 60, and I will walk on the beach in my bikini, and I don't care what people think.
4: That's right.
0: Okay.
4: She said, up, up, up. You can only go up from here.
0: Mm-hmm.
4: Yeah.
0: Kenny Chesney. He has no interest in telling fans how to vote. During an appearance on Bill Maher's Club Random podcast, he said he has never felt it was his place to use his fame or his concert stage to influence political decisions.
4: Yeah, okay. Good on you, Kenny. You made a choice, and that is the choice you made, so fantastic. Yeah.
0: There is your country music news for Belleville Tirecraft on Cool 100.
4: All right, so we've got some stuff coming up here in the 8 o'clock hour, right? We've got some Brayton Speedway tickets to give away because it is Wednesday. It's Speedway Day. So if you want to get in on that family four-pack of tickets, you still have some time. You just have to go to our website, cool100.ca, to do that. And we could be calling out your name here just after 8 o'clock. Also, McKay, we've got a world premiere of a song to do as well.
0: Yep, the new Jelly Roll song, Hands Up. We'll have it for you right after the news.
4: All right, so buckle in. New Jelly on the way next.
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1: Sunny this morning, a few clouds through the midday, the high 24. Right now it's 15 from the Inquity.ca newsroom. I'm Paul Martin. Bay of Quinte MP Chris Millett is making his feelings known about the latest move in the push to bring high-speed rail to Canada. A media event was held in the Limestone City Monday to release details of a series of public feedback sessions on the Aalto project and also announce they'll look at a plan to divert the southern route to include a Kingston stop. Millett released his thoughts yesterday, saying the federal government's pleased to see Aalto consider this additional stop and to recognize the importance of regional needs. At the same time, said the government recognizes and respects the concerns expressed by landowners, environmental organizations, and local stakeholders. Full statement from Millett can be read in our online story at inquity.ca. New long-term care spaces now available to provide better quality of life for 128 residents in Tyndinaga Mohawk Territory. New home, which was revealed yesterday, was developed by the Mohawks of the Bay of Quinte. It includes therapy and recreation rooms, a space for worship, and landscaped amenities throughout the grounds, providing residents with a connection to the land. More details on the new facility and a picture of the big moment at inquity.ca. The first local residents will be moving in over the next few weeks. More details have been released about an incident involving hazardous materials in the Greater Napanee area. Yesterday morning, Greater Napanee Fire Department responding to a fire alarm call on Kimmett Side Road, which contains a few haulage and self-storage facilities in that area, was later upgraded to a hazardous materials incident. An evacuation perimeter was established as a precaution to protect public safety. Approximately 30 to 40 residents were temporarily displaced. They were allowed to return and the all-clear was given last night around 7:30 p.m. More details on the incident are expected later today. A blaze at a big rig caused major delays on the 401 approaching the Quinte region yesterday. All eastbound lanes of the off-ramp to Lyle Street North were closed after a tractor-trailer burst into flames in the eastbound lane, reported on social media at 2:40 p.m. Closure caused extensive delays between Coburg and Grafton for several hours. OPP posted eastbound lanes reopened last night around 11:22. No word yet on injuries in the fire. First responders, family, and friends will gather this afternoon to remember a Toronto constable fatally shot during a police raid earlier this month. A procession for Constable Mark Pinizzato set to begin at 10 this morning, followed by a funeral service at the Toronto Congress Center at 1 p.m. It's not open to the public, but it is being live-streamed. Pinizzato was fatally shot June 11th while carrying out a search in a department building in the city's northwest end as part of an investigation into multiple shootings in the GTA. And there have been a few changes in the team that provides direction to people working at local hospitals. At yesterday's meeting, Quinte Health announced a new board of directors. The new chair is Gary Hannaford, the vice chair Yves Savoie, and the treasurer Steve Geist. Hannaford has served on the Quinte Health Board since 2020, most recently as vice chair. Following 3 years as board chair, Lisa O'Toole has concluded her term as chair and will continue contributing in her final year as a director. More details online at inquity.ca. Canada with a vital game today at the World Cup Group B on the line in Vancouver. That and more coming up next in sports.
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1: 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Team Canada taking on Switzerland. 3 p.m. start in Vancouver with a chance to secure first place in Group B and advance. Elsewhere at the World Cup, Bosnia takes on Qatar. Brazil meets Scotland. Morocco, Haiti. South Korea takes on South Africa. And Mexico hosts Czechia. Yesterday, Portugal, Croatia, and Colombia all picked up wins. England and Ghana played to a 0-0 draw. Toronto Blue Jays wrap up a three-game homestead against the Houston Astros tonight. They lost 9-7 in 11 last night. We'll hand the ball to Trey Savage today. Second round of the NBA draft set for tonight in Brooklyn. Toronto Raptors have the 50th pick. Yesterday at number 19, they selected Santa Clara forward Allen Graves. Washington Wizards selected first overall, picking BYU forward A.J. DeBanza. And in NHL news, former Leaf coach Mike Babcock hired as a new coach of the Edmonton Oilers. Offseason in full swing yesterday ahead of this weekend's draft. Yesterday had four big trades. Among them, Ottawa picked up forward William Eklund from San Jose for the 9th overall pick. Weather in Quinte is next.
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8: Down day on the markets yesterday, the Canadian dollar also weakened to a 14-month low against the U.S. dollar as oil prices fell. TSX dropped 75 points, down 47 points. NASDAQ lost over 2% or 580 points. S&P 500 saw a loss of almost 1.5%. Canadian dollar dropped to 70.37 cents U.S. Micron Technology, the chipmaker's stock, dropped more than 13%, leading a broad sell-off in tech. Shares of Marvel Technology shed 10%, while shares of SanDisk lost 14%. ExxonMobil, the energy giant stock, rose around 1% after the Supreme Court allowed a lawsuit over property seized by Fidel Castro's government in Cuba. AMC Entertainment, the movie theater chain stock, tumbled, falling over 24% after the company said it has entered a definitive agreement with a certain institutional investor for the sale of 95.3 million shares of AMC common stock, amounting to roughly $200 million. And SpaceX shares of the space and artificial intelligence company rose more than 2% after earlier breaking below its $150 debut price. The move follows losses in the three prior trading sessions, including a 16% drop on Monday. From the Skywards Business Center, I'm Alexis Deary.
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1: Weather in Quinty. Sunny to start today, a few clouds through the midday, the high 24. Clear skies tonight, slight chance of rain overnight, the low 14. Good chance of rain tomorrow, more likely in the evening, chance of an afternoon thunderstorm, the high 20. Partly cloudy Friday, slight chance of rain, the high 23. In Quinty, it's 15 degrees from the inquinty.ca newsroom. I'm Paul Martin.
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0: Brand new, just released today, there is Jelly Roll and Hands Up. Cool 100, today's best country. Good morning. It is 12 after 8 with Lewis and McKay, and I know Paul Ferguson is going to play that song again later on today, too.
1: Later on today. It is the world premiere of that song, so we were sitting on that one, and there you go. That was the first time we played a Hero Cool 100, and we'll be spinning that tune as well through later on today as well. So right on. Cool. New one from Jelly Roll. All right, McKay, it is Wednesday morning.
0: Yeah.
1: Which means we have something to do, so here we go.
2: I feel the need. The need for speed.
3: Here we go. Green flag. Biggity, biggity, biggity. Let's go racing, boys.
1: Yeah, Brighton Speedway Day, McKay. We have the races scheduled for this weekend. A family four-pack of tickets in our hands to put in someone else's hands. So let's do just that right now.
0: Okay. Congratulations to Paul Hamilton. Paul Hamilton, come on up. You're the winner of a four-pack.
1: Yeah, nice. You and three friends off to the races at Brighton Speedway this weekend, which is looking to be pretty awesome. So there we go. Now we're starting back at the starting line on this one. So if you want to get in on next week's draw for the family four-pack of tickets, you just have to go to our website, cool100.ca.
0: Easy as that. There you go. Get yourself entered, and we could be calling out your name. Coming up, we've got the weather details on the way. See how the rest of this week is shaping up.
1: All right, we'll take a look at that. And, McKay, we're still going to talk about mother-son dances as well. We had a listener text in earlier this morning, or last night, I should say, saying they've got the wedding coming up in October. We'll be doing the mother-son dance. Looking for songs. That's not Lynyrd Skynyrd's Simple Man.
0: Mm-hmm.
1: So we've been trying to help out with that. Cool Country's been sending in some great ideas as well, so we'll get into that at 20 after 8.
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0: 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Well, we've got sunshine to start, sun and cloud near noon, and a high of 24 today. Clear tonight, partly cloudy late in the evening, and then maybe some overnight showers, low 14. Cloudy and a chance of showers Thursday, possible afternoon thunderstorm, high 20. And on Friday, sun and cloud, chance of showers, a high 23.
1: All right, we're at 17 and nothing but sunshine. Little breezy so far this morning. 8:17, McKay. 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Got some ideas. from Cool Country. We'll share those ideas after Kane Brown. 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

0: Cool 100 and Kane Brown, Woman. Good morning, 20 after 8, Lewis and McKay, and we are doing our duty to help out Cool Country today.
1: We're trying to earn our wings.
0: Yes.
1: Is what's going on here in the Cool 100 studios. So what's happened is we were contacted by a Cool 100 listener last night, and they were asking us for some ideas on a song to dance to with their son with the upcoming wedding happening in October. So we're assuming the mother-son dance, and we've been trying to get some song ideas that's not Leonard Skinner's Simple Man, because that happens all the time. It's a great song. It's a good pick. Probably one of the best picks, honestly. But it's just one that's picked all the time. So let's move on, all right?
0: Okay.
1: So some of the songs that have been put forth so far, we have this. Butterfly kisses after bedtime prayer. I get it.
0: I always think of that as the father
1: daughter dance.
0: Daughter
1: I get that.
0: Dance.
1: Yeah, I get that. But Butterfly Kisses, yes. I would disqualify it on its length alone, McKay. That's like a 5.5 minute song.
0: Oh.
1: No one wants to. Unless they're doing the right thing where you only play like the first like third of a song and then move
0: when
1: on.
0: When I did my father daughter dance,
1: yeah.
0: We actually had SmackDown Jim's drunk uncle try to cut in.
1: No.
0: So that shortens things
1: up. That shortens things up. That helps. He helped. He helped move things along for everyone else.
0: Fact was, I was the bride at the time. So yeah, like cutting in on that one, that's not, you don't do that.
1: Okay. There was, what about this song here? Hold the door, say please, say thank you. Don't steal, don't cheat, no. A little Tim McGraw, right?
0: Yeah, that's humble a good and kind. Pick. That works. I like that.
1: Yep. That's a good one. Now, earlier I mentioned Mama Tried, and I think that's a solid pick, right?
0: But it gets the laughs.
1: Yeah, okay. But what about this as well, for if you want to have some fun with the whole crowd and everything? Why not? A little Hank Williams. Why must you live? Come on. Family tradition. That's a good pick. You can't tell me that's not a solid pick.
0: You know, when you get the groomsmen out there and the bridesmaids, that'd be a fun one for them.
1: Yeah, get them out there. Everyone. I would get everyone on board just to come out and dance along with that. But there you go. There's some more picks. There might be others out there. Cool Country, help us out. 771-0100. Mother-son dance at a wedding coming up in October. Give us your best picks, okay? It's 8:22. We're going to take a look at what's happening under the water with the Skywards Marine Report, and we have a news update with Paul Martin at 8:30.
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3: For Eastern Lake Ontario and the Bay of Quinte, there are no warnings in effect. Wind northwest 10 knots, back into southwest 10 later in the afternoon. Waves at 0.5 meters or less. Scattered showers with a risk of thunderstorms as well. Air temperature 15 degrees, water temperature 15. 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With the Skywards Marine Report, I'm Samantha Diaz.
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12: Good morning. It's a clear drive on the 401 heading out of Bethel and Trenton towards Napanee or Brighton. I'm not seeing any major construction-related delays yet on Highway 62. And Highway 37 is smooth sailing. Highway 49 is also clear in both directions. Misty City Music Festival, September 18th to 20th. 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With the latest traffic, I'm Antonia Altabonte.
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0: Sunny to start today. A few clouds through the midday. The high 24. Right now it's 17. From the Inquity.ca newsroom, I'm Paul Martin. More than two dozen residents have returned home after they were evacuated yesterday because of a hazardous materials incident in the Napanee area. Yesterday morning, the Greater Napanee Fire Department responded to a call on Kimmett Side Road, which contains a few haulage and self-storage facilities. An evacuation perimeter was then established as a precaution. About 30 to 40 residents were temporarily displaced. They were allowed to return, and the all-clear was given last night at 7:30 p.m. First residents will soon be moving into a new long-term care facility in Tyndinaga Mohawk Territory. Special ribbon cutting was held yesterday for the project with 128 total beds. New home was developed by the Mohawks of the Bay of Quinte. It includes therapy and recreation rooms, a space for worship, and also landscape amenities that provide residents with a connection to the land. More details and a picture of the magic moment at inquinte.ca. Funerals being held today for a Toronto police officer fatally shot in the line of duty earlier this month. A procession for Constable Mark Pinizzato set to begin at 10 a.m., followed by the funeral service at the Toronto Congress Centre at 1. Family members, police, and other emergency responders will be in attendance, but the service is private. It will be broadcast live online. And Bay of Quinte MP Chris Millen has released a statement about the new move to study a Kingston stop as part of the Aalto high-speed rail project. Millen says the federal government's pleased to see Aalto consider this additional stop and to recognize the importance of regional needs. At the same time, Millen says the government also recognizes and respects the concerns expressed by landowners, environmental organizations, and local stakeholders. His complete statement with our online story at inquinte.ca. Turning to sports, first place in Group B on the line today as Canada takes on Switzerland. Match time this afternoon in Vancouver, 3 p.m. Elsewhere, Bosnia takes on Qatar, Brazil meets Scotland, Morocco faces Haiti, South Korea versus South Africa, and Mexico hosts Czechia. Yesterday, Portugal, Colombia, and Croatia picked up wins. England and Ghana play to a 0-0 draw. Toronto Blue Jays wrap up their three-game set tonight against the Houston Astros. They lost last night 9-7 in 11 innings. Second round of the NBA draft set for tonight in Brooklyn, New York. And as they gear up for the NHL draft this weekend, four trades made yesterday, including Ottawa picking up forward William Eklund for San Jose for the number 9 pick. The other NHL news, former Leafs coach Mike Babcock has a new home. He is the new coach of the Edmonton Oilers. Weather in Quinte is next.
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0: Weather in Quinte. Sunshine this morning, a few clouds through the midday, the high 24. Clear skies tonight, slight chance of rain overnight, the low 14. Good chance of rain tomorrow, more likely in the evening, chance of an afternoon thunderstorm, the high 20. Partly cloudy Friday, slight chance of rain, the high 23. Sunny with a few clouds to start the weekend Saturday, the high 24. In Quinte, it's 17 degrees from the inquinte.ca newsroom. I'm Paul Martin.
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0: ain't saying. Jordan Davis on today's Best Country. Cool 100 with Lewis and McKay, 837. And apparently there's a wedding coming up in October.
1: Yes.
0: And one mom reached out looking for help finding a song to dance with her son.
2: Getting some great responses from people on this as well. And Leanne Womack's I Hope You Dance is one that keeps getting suggested to us. It's a good pick. I like that pick. Solid one. But we're going to take more looks at those picks from Cool Country coming up later on this morning. We do have Jody Jenkins to chat with. Endless Summer, the long drive competition kicking off tomorrow. And we're going to talk with him after Jade Eagleson here. Worth the double and find out what's going on for the event. He ain't

0: on me.
1: Worth the double from Jade Eagleson on today's Best Country Cool 100. Good morning, Lewis and McKay. It is a beautiful, sunny morning so far, and we have Jody Jenkins in the studio online with us.
2: Endless summer long drive champion coming up soon, Trillium Wood Golf Club. What's going on? Give us the rundown of the week.
3: Yeah, it's great to be on the show, and we've got the world's biggest long drive championship happening on Thursday and Friday at Trillium Wood Golf Club. And when I say the world's biggest, I mean it. By virtue of the purse that these players are competing for, which is over $50,000, we have the best men and women in the world that can hit the ball the furthest. And this isn't like, you know, this isn't like you knowing a buddy or a friend at Trillium that hits it like 310. These are men and women that hit it upwards of 420 yards. The women can hit it almost 350. These are elite professional hitters from all over the world that will be in Belleville this Thursday and Friday.
2: It is a whole vibe, the event itself.
3: Yeah, you don't have to be into golf to enjoy it. I mean, you're talking about, you know, being outdoors, which is awesome, under the lights, watching watching entrances. Like, we've got smoke machines. We've got some other surprises. We've got a live DJ. There's Burger Revolution is going to be on site. Trillium has their own restaurant. The atmosphere is just something to be a part of. The entertainment, the electricity, it's just something you have to see in person. You have to experience it. And again, you don't have to be a golfer to enjoy it. In fact, I guarantee you that if you've never golfed and you come to this event, you'll walk away going, when can I get my tickets for next year?
1: With the event, too, I do see that some of the proceeds from ticket sales is going to help out with Gleaners Food Bank and the Trenton MFRC.
3: Yeah, every ticket sold is $5 from each ticket goes to our local food bank, Gleaners, of course, and, of course, the Trenton Military Family Resource Center. So the more tickets we sell, the better we do for them. Also, they'll be on site doing some fundraising initiatives as well. And I should mention this, too. Thursday, June 25th, the military championship is happening. There are military members, male and female, coming from across the whole country, coming to compete for the Military Long Drive Championship. And then we also have a special surprise. We're going to be welcoming some American long drivers, military guys, that are going to take on our Canadian guys. So we're going to have a little U.S.-Canada showdown on Thursday night as well.
1: The chirping will be something else. I can't wait.
3: Absolutely.
1: Yeah, that'll be great.
3: You know, for $37, you get in both days. You support great charities. You can't beat it. It's, $15-16 a day. It's great.
1: And if you want to bring the kids, too, I'm seeing, 12 kids or 12 and under are in for free?
3: Yes, kids 12 and under come in for free. It's a great family-friendly environment. They'll love it. I mean, I'd love to see more kids there this year. We had a great amount of kids last year, and I was like, oh, wow, like we're seeing more families, but I think we're going to see even more this year.
2: Now, I imagine ticket sales, there's not that many left, but I do know that if you want some, endlesssummergolf.ca is the place to go.
3: Yes, tickets are going fast. We do have a limited number left, so I would encourage you to do that. 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But avoid any heartache and do it right now. EndlessSummerGolf.ca.
2: Jody, thank you so much.
3: 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Enjoy the rest of your day.
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7: 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We've got a beautiful day to start, sunshine, and then sun and cloud later on today. A high 24, clear this evening, then partly cloudy with a chance of overnight showers. Low down to 14 tonight. Tomorrow, cloudy, chance of showers, maybe an afternoon thunderstorm, 20 degrees. And Friday, sun, cloud, maybe showers, and 23.
8: Mainly sunny so far, a little breezy, and 17 with George Burge and Luke Bryan. Here's Ride, Ride, Ride on Cool 100.

0: Burge, Burge, Luke Bryan, ride on Cool 100. Good morning, 851, Lewis and McKay, and earning our wings today and helping out a cool listener with the wedding coming up.
1: Yes. Okay. So they're looking for a song to dance to with their son because the wedding is coming up in October. So we're talking mother-son dance, right? It happens. Traditional stuff at all these weddings. So what song is a solid song to dance to? That's not Lynyrd Skynyrd's Simple Man, because we already know that that is a song that is picked a lot. It is a great song, but what other songs are there?
0: Okay. Don't Blink, Kenny Chesney.
1: Okay.
0: Maybe.
1: Yes.
0: I don't know. We did get a text to 7710100 about Jason Blaine.
1: Okay.
0: Good Canadian boy. Boy Mama is the song. So I had to go and take a little listen. I'm like, oh, that could work.
1: Okay, solid song.
0: What about this one is more modern song?
1: Okay.
0: It was written for his mom.
1: Yep.
0: Morgan Wallen, Thought You Should Know.
1: Thought You Should Know, yeah. Thought You Should Know, yeah. 100%. That's a solid pick. And I think that's one that you were going to see a lot of now that it's out and about and everything like that. These are all solid picks, McKay. They're all solid picks. They're great. They're not the best pick, though. They're not the best pick. In my opinion, and I am still really upset with myself for not picking this song for when I danced with Mama Lewis at my wedding, but it should have been this song.
2: I turned 21 in prison, doing life without parole. No one could steer me right, but Mama tried.
1: You can't
2: Mama
1: tell me tried, that's not tried, the greatest song to dance to with your mom at your wedding.
0: And 100%,
1: Lewis. The crowd would be.
0: Anyone could pull that off at their wedding, it would have been you.
1: Many others. Yeah. It doesn't have to be me.
0: Maybe your next wedding.
1: That's not happening. At least not that I know of. Anyways, no, like that. You can't tell me that's not the best pick. The crowd would love it.
0: It's awesome.
1: It would get everyone laughing, especially if you started off with like a slow song. Like, let's say you decided, right? Maybe you go with something like that. But then as you're...
0: Then you get the album scratch sound.
1: Yeah, and then right into...
2: I turned 21 in prison doing...
1: People would be roaring, laughing, clapping. Be pretty epic for your wedding. Just, I've solved the problem, I think. Hopefully they're listening. I texted them earlier to see if they haven't got back to me yet, so... Little Merle Haggard. You can never go wrong with Merle Haggard in any moment, by the
0: way.
1: No,
0: you can't.
1: Just going to throw that out there. All right, it's 8:53. We're going to catch up with Paul Martin with another news update coming in at 9 o'clock.
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0: sunshine today. A few clouds this afternoon, the high 24. Right now it's 17. From the Inquity.ca newsroom, I'm Paul Martin. Chris Millette making his thoughts known about the push to bring high-speed rail to Kingston. The Bay of Quinte MP released a statement yesterday after a media event was held Monday to discuss public input in Kingston, with officials also announcing that Aalto would now study a plan to add a Limestone City stop on the southern route. Millette says the federal government's pleased to see Aalto consider this additional stop and to recognize the importance of regional needs. At the same time, Millette says the government still recognizes and respects the concerns expressed by landowners, environmental organizations, and local stakeholders. This full statement can be read with our online story at inquity.ca. Major new long-term care facilities opening in Tyndinaga Mohawk Territory. Officials gathered yesterday to cut the ribbon on the new 128-bed facility that will welcome its first local residents in the coming weeks. New home was developed by the Mohawks of the Bay of Quinte and includes therapy and recreation rooms, a space for worship, and landscaping throughout the grounds that will provide residents with a real connection to the land. More details on this facility and a picture of the big moment yesterday at inquity.ca. There were major delays in the 401 approaching the Quinte region yesterday following a fire. All the eastbound lanes and the off-ramp to Lyle Street North in Grafton were closed due to a tractor-trailer fire reported on social media around 2:40 p.m. Closure caused extensive delays between Coburg and Grafton eastbound for several hours. OPP posting lanes reopening late last night. No word yet on injuries. Dozens of residents in Greater Napanee have now returned home after they were evacuated for hours yesterday due to the danger posed by hazardous materials. Yesterday morning, Greater Napanee Fire responding to an alarm call on Kimmett Side Road. It contains a few haulage and self-storage facilities in that area. It was later upgraded to a hazardous materials call. An evacuation perimeter was then established to protect public safety. About 30 to 40 local residents were displaced. They were allowed to return, and the all-clear was given last night around 7:30 p.m. More updates are expected later today. On the provincial scene, mourners will gather today to honor a Toronto police constable who was fatally shot during a raid in the city earlier this month. The procession for 43-year-old Constable Mark Pinizzato will leave a funeral home in Thornhill in about an hour's time, headed to the Toronto Congress Centre for a funeral service at 1 this afternoon. The service is closed to the general public, but it will be live-streamed. Pinizzato was shot June 11th while carrying out a search warrant at an apartment building as part of an investigation into multiple shootings in the GTA. And a Kingston resident is celebrating a big win thanks to the local Catholic school board. The Algonquin and Lakeshore Catholic District School Board's largest ever spring 50-50 raffle has produced a winner. Sierra Beattie, parent of a student in Kingston, is the lucky winner, taking home almost $43,000. Proceeds from the 50-50 raffle go to the Algonquin and Lakeshore Catholic Education Foundation, a charity which supports students and their families in need of urgent financial assistance. Turning to sports, a chance to advance for Canada today at the World Cup as we take on Switzerland. Match time this afternoon in Vancouver, 3 p.m., with first place in Group B at stake. Elsewhere at the World Cup today, Bosnia takes on Qatar, Brazil meets Scotland, Morocco, Haiti, South Korea takes on South Africa, and Mexico hosts Czechia. Yesterday, Portugal, Colombia, and Croatia all picked up wins. England and Ghana play to a 0-0 draw. Toronto Blue Jays wrap up the three-game homestand against the Houston Astros tonight. They lost yesterday 9-7 in 11 innings. They hand the ball today to Trey Savage. Second round of the NBA draft to be held tonight in Brooklyn, New York. Raptors pick 50th yesterday at 19. They took Santa Clara forward Allen Graves, first overall pick yesterday to Washington, A.J. DiBanza. And the NHL offseason in full swing. Among the things announced yesterday on the coaching front, former Leafs head coach Mike Babcock is the new bench boss of the Edmonton Oilers. Yesterday, a number of trades as well. Ottawa acquired forward William Eklund from San Jose for the 9th pick overall this weekend. Weather in Quinte and beyond the headlines are coming up next.
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0: Ontario's push to build tens of thousands of new long-term care spaces is making an impact in Tyndinaga Mohawk territory. Special ceremony was held yesterday to celebrate the completion of a new facility with 128 beds. The space, which will welcome the first residents soon, has many impressive features, but the best part of it is how it was developed with local residents in mind. It was developed by the Mohawks of the Bay of Quinte with culturally appropriate services for local Mohawk elders. Facility includes rooms for spiritual care, a space for worship, and landscaped amenities throughout the grounds that provide residents with a connection to the land itself. The minister responsible also said it best when she said that the intergenerational wisdom of the elders will also remain embedded in the Tyndinaga community because of the local specialized care they will now receive close to home. So while this facility will include many core and expanded services, including dementia services and behavioral support, and create 170 well-paying jobs, it also respects and embraces local culture and the vital role that elders play in Tyndinaga. As the push continues to make up a serious gap in long-term care beds, it's good to see we can still take the time to respect local communities, and in this case, the caretakers of the rich language, culture, and wisdom of Tyndinaga Mohawk territory. I'm Paul Martin, and that's what I see, looking beyond the headlines.
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0: Weather in Quinte. Sunshine this morning, a few clouds this afternoon, the high 24. Clear skies tonight, slight chance of rain overnight, the low 14. Good chance of rain tomorrow, more likely in the evening. Chance of an afternoon thunderstorm, the high 20. Partly cloudy Friday, slight chance of rain, warming up to a high of 23. And sunny with a few clouds to start the weekend on Saturday, the high 24. In Quinte, it's 17 degrees for the inquinte.ca newsroom. I'm Paul Martin.
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0: John Party, Dirt in My Boots, today's Best Country, Cool 100, Lewis and McKay, and our Misty City Music Festival contest is underway, and it is time for a keyword, Lewis.
1: So that's right.
0: This is your chance to go to the Misty City Music Festival in Niagara Falls coming up in September, checking out Jake Owen, Brooks and Dunn, John Party, Jackson Dean, Dustin Lynch, and so many more. Accommodations not included, but just a whole winning weekend of music and fun and everything can be yours. So, keyword? BBQ.
1: Yeah, barbecue, but BBQ.
0: Yeah, you don't need to spell it out, just no. BBQ.
1: Three letters. 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Checking that out all weekend long, which is pretty cool, all right?
2: Check out all the details for the contest at cool100.ca. Next keyword at 2, another one at 5 this afternoon. And then we're back at it again tomorrow morning at 9 o'clock with more keywords. Here's Ella Langley and Morgan Wallen. I Can't Love You Anymore on Cool 100.

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0: Love, hate, love, Owen Wrigley. Today's Best Country, Cool 100 with Lewis and McKay. Congrats again, Paul Hamilton. He was our winner of a four-pack to Brighton Speedway this weekend.
1: Right.
0: And I feel kind of bad because we had a Paul Hamilton call us, and he was all excited.
1: Yeah.
0: And then I checked out his email and his phone number, and it wasn't that Paul Hamilton.
1: Yeah.
0: So.
1: We have very strict security measures here to make sure we have the right person. And unfortunately, that Paul Hamilton was not the Paul Hamilton we were looking for. But if your name is Paul Hamilton, you might have a family four-pack of tickets heading your way for the Brighton Speedway races this weekend.
0: And our promo department will be in touch.
1: Yes, they will. They'll get you in touch and get those tickets in your hands very, very soon. Now, everyone else that wants to get in on the draw for next week, simple. Just go to our website, cool100.ca, and McKay and I will make that draw this coming Wednesday morning. Bailey Zimmerman, Chevy Silverado now on

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5: 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And right here locally, she's helping Canadians find a home for every season. Sunshine to start, becoming sun and cloud near noon, a high 24. Clear this evening, then partly cloudy, and maybe some overnight showers, low 14.
6: For tomorrow, we're looking at a chance of showers for the last day of school and maybe even a thunderstorm tomorrow afternoon. And at first, I was like, oh, that kind of isn't great. But it's kind of epic if the school bell lets loose and then the thunder rolls and it's the last day of school. I know, it's kind of epic, isn't it?
5: Well, yeah, kind of.
6: I think it'd be
5: as you're neat. Running for the bus.
6: It'd be fun. Anyways, we're looking at a high of 24 tomorrow and that chance of showers as well. Friday, sun and cloud, chance of showers, and a high of 23 on the way.

0: Carter Faith. Betty. Cool 100. Today's best country. I like the epic ending on that.
1: It's right up there with Brunette for me.
0: Yeah, it is.
1: It's just like in that same style of song, and I'm just really digging that the artists are putting those ones out right now because I'm really liking the toe tapping going on. It's fun.
0: All right. Well, I am headed out. Actually, I'm really headed out because I'm on my way to Toronto later.
1: Yeah. You're gone for the next, couple days?
0: Well,
1: maybe midweek next week.
0: Yeah.
1: So, yeah, I'm just going to hang out and press buttons and hopefully everything goes well.
0: And I'm going to wish I was here because my husband's getting his second new knee.
1: Right.
0: And he's a lot of fun. He's like a bit of a baby after surgery. And I get to do the nursemaid routine, which is, you know, such joy.
1: Do you still have the bell from last time? I know he was ringing a bell.
0: No, he was not ringing a bell. I did not allow a bell.
1: I was just trying to see if you'd actually adopt
0: the bell. But he will text me from upstairs.
1: That's effectively a bell. Yeah, a text is just a digital bell, McKay. You got to put that on mute. You block his number. Find out how fast he figures it out.
0: How sweet and kind I was after when he went and had the first one. Because, what to expect. Now I know what to expect. And I'm like, here we go again.
1: It's kind of like the difference between kid one and kid two.
0: Right.
1: Everything is the end of the world with kid one. Kid two, you're like, whatever, eat dirt. It's fine. Well, best of luck to you, McKay. And we'll see you when you do get back. Until then, though, I've got 10 in a row for you coming up next.
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Allie Green on Cool 100, today's best country. Another beautiful day in Quinte. Sun shining. Gonna see that temperature getting up to what looks to be a high of 24 this afternoon. Great. Love it. Here's Brantley Gilbert. It's bottom

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1: Cool 100, today's best country. So we had our first keyword of the day for the Misty City Music Festival. It's the third summer festival series giveaway that we're doing here at Cool 100 throughout the summer. Great show happening in Niagara Falls. Jake Owen, Brooks and Dunn, John Party, Jackson Dean, Dustin Lynch, more. You and a friend could be there. Just collect these keywords. We have them at 9, 2, and 5 o'clock. See your next one, 2 o'clock this afternoon. All the details at cool100.ca.

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1: 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So nice and sunny so far today, and that's going to be the deal for the rest of today with the temperature reaching a high of 24 and probably feeling a little bit warmer than that because of the humidity, like 26. A little breezy too throughout this morning. Clear skies for tonight. Chance of showers overnight, low of 14. Tomorrow, last day of school, chance of showers, risk of a thunderstorm in the afternoon, and a high of 20. So you may want to keep the umbrellas handy if you pick the kids up after school or something like that.

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0: this on Cool 100, today's best country. Hopefully that is what Team Canada is saying in the locker rooms as they get ready to play Sweden in the World Cup, part of the group stage, and that would be pretty awesome to see. Another win for Team Canada, which would just be, well, history, right? They're having a great run, and the whole country behind them 100%. So that game starting at 3 o'clock this afternoon. They're playing out in the West Coast out in BC for today, taking on Switzerland. So looking forward to it. 3 o'clock game start, all right? Still more music on the way as we head off into another 10 in a row, and we're going to hear from Zach Topp, South of Sanity. That's on the way next.
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Griffith's Just Being Me on Cool 100, today's best country. Good morning, it is Lewis. More keywords heading your way for the Misty City Music Festival. Two tickets to give away to that Niagara Falls show. It's going to be awesome. You and a friend can be there. Next keyword at 2, another one at 5 this afternoon. All the details at cool100.ca. Kate Brown's Woman, still on the way. And James Barker Band, too. But first, Cody Johnson, The Fall, Cool 100, today's best country.

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Good news and Shaboozy on Cool 100, today's best country. So tomorrow, another chance to get your way into a pretty cool show happening at the Tweed and Company Theater. It's the 25th annual Putnam County Spelling Bee. We've got two tickets up for grabs with What the Heck Is It tomorrow morning. Just

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4: 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Sunshine for today and nothing but. Temperature reaching a high of 24, feel more like 26 with the Humidex. Clear skies this evening. Chance of showers overnight, low of 14. Then it looks like we could see some showers for the last day of school. Maybe some thunderstorms too. Temperature reaching a high of 20. Let's take a quick look at Friday as well. We're looking at a mix of sun and cloud, chance of showers, and a high of 23 on the way.

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0: Fools from High Valley on Cool 100, today's best country. Loving the banjo and everything on that one. Really good song. Gretchen Wilson, Redneck Woman in there too. Hey, it's Lewis, and that wraps things up for me today. We have a news update for you coming in at noon. Of course, talking everything going on locally at inquinty.ca. You can follow all their stories there, and also following the World Cup because Team Canada play in Switzerland. Coming up in a few hours, right? Game starts at 3 our time, Eastern time. So looking forward to seeing the results of that game. And I know the news team will be following that one and so much more with that news update coming in at noon. Tomorrow's show, it's just me. McKay is off for the next little bit. And so we are going to get everything going just after 7 o'clock with What the Heck Is It? Chance to win your way into that that awesome show, the 25th Annual Putnam County Spelling Bee at the Tweed & Company Theater. So we'll give that away just after 7 o'clock. And then more keywords on the way, too, for the Misty City Music Festival, all right? Part of our Summer Festival Series contest. We have two tickets to that. It's an awesome lineup, if you haven't seen. Jake Owen, Brooks and Dunn, John Party, Jackson Dean, Dustin Lynch, more. That's pretty awesome. And you and a friend can be there winning this. You just have to collect up the keywords. We released one at 9 o'clock. We have another one coming in at 2, another at 5 today, and then a few more keywords for the rest of this week before we give away those tickets on Monday, all right? Check out all the details at cool100.ca.
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0: 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Red Hot Chili Peppers are co-writers on this song because of the You're My Butterfly Sugar Baby reference. 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

0: The news is brought to you by the Prince Edward County Memorial Hospital Foundation. 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
1: Sun and cloud with a bit of breeze in the forecast and a high near 24 degrees. Currently in Quinte is 23. I'm Brock Hormondamy in Quinte.ca News Center. A procession for a police constable fatally shot earlier this month in Toronto is now underway. It will be followed by a funeral service for 43-year-old Mark Penizzato at the Toronto Congress Center this afternoon. Penizzato was shot on June 11th while carrying out a search at an apartment building in the city's northwest as part of an investigation into multiple shootings. The man accused of shooting him, 19-year-old Nicholas Bennett, was shot and injured by police and remains in hospital. The pomp and circumstance of St. Jean-Baptiste Day may be subdued today as a Montreal neighborhood grieves following a horrific shooting. The Côte de Neige Business Development Corporation says it canceled planned Fête Nationale celebrations out of respect for the community. Municipal facilities in the borough closed after the Monday shooting that killed Montreal police officer Mohamed Lamin Ben Radouane, a civilian bystander, and the alleged gunman. Quebec media have reported that the 25-year-old suspect, Seth Scott Hatfield of Lethbridge, Alberta, wrote a manifesto expressing hatred toward women and calling for more violence. Here at home, there were major delays in the 401 approaching the Quinte region yesterday following a fire. All eastbound lanes and the off-ramp to Lyle Street North were closed due to a tractor-trailer fire, which was reported on social media around 2:40 p.m. The closure caused extensive delays between Coburg and Grafton for several hours, with the OPP posting that the eastbound lanes had reopened last night just before 11:30. There's no word yet on injuries. Moving east, dozens of residents in Greater Napanee have returned home after they were evacuated yesterday due to the danger posed by hazardous materials. Yesterday morning, Greater Napanee Fire responded to a fire alarm call on Kemet Side Road, which contains a few haulage and self-storage facilities, that was later upgraded to a hazardous materials incident. An evacuation perimeter was established as a precaution to protect public safety. Around 30 to 40 residents were temporarily displaced. They were allowed to return, and the all-clear was given last night around 7:30. More updates are expected later today. Belleville police have arrested a man on a spousal assault charge following a confrontation in a city parking lot early this morning. Around 12:30, police responded to a report of an assault in the city's East End, where it was reported that a witness observed a male punching a female in a parking lot. When witnesses intervened, the female fled the area on foot. Officers spoke with the male suspect, who remained on scene, and subsequently located the female to obtain further information about the incident. A 41-year-old Belleville man was arrested and charged with spousal assault and failing to comply with a probation order. He was held for a bail hearing. And Team Canada's World Cup run could deliver a major economic lift for Vancouver. A new BMO economics analysis estimates that each additional Canada match played in Vancouver could generate about $70 million in local spending. The data suggests it would largely be through business at bars, restaurants, and watch parties. The bank says the tournament could add between $1.5 and $6.5 billion to Canada's GDP, with the impact growing if Canada advances deep into the knockout stage. Sticking with the World Cup in sports, Canada will face Switzerland in Vancouver at 3 Eastern time this afternoon, with first place in Group B on the line. Left back Alphonso Davies is expected to make his tournament debut for Canada. The co-hosts need a win or a draw to top the group and secure a round of 32 game at BC Place on July 2nd. Canada's match is just part of a full slate of group play games as the second week of FIFA World Cup play nears completion. Bosnia meets Qatar, Scotland takes on Brazil, Morocco faces Haiti, Czechia plays Mexico, and South Africa battles South Korea. Treya Savage will get the start for the Toronto Blue Jays tonight against the visiting Houston Astros. Toronto will look to get back to the 500 mark with a victory. The Jays hold the third spot in the American League wildcard standings. And the NBA draft concludes tonight with the second round. The Toronto Raptors hold the 50th overall pick. Toronto selected Santa Clara forward Alan Graves last night with the 19th overall selection. General manager Bobby Webster says the club still hopes to add depth at guard and center. Beyond the headlines and the weather are next.
2: I love the county and I back the build. I'm Shannon Cool, executive director of the Prince Edward County Memorial Hospital Foundation. 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I love the county, and I back the build.
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3: Ontario's push to build tens of thousands of new long-term care spaces is making an impact in Thayendanegea Mohawk Territory. Special ceremony was held yesterday to celebrate the completion of a new facility with 128 beds. The space, which will welcome the first residents soon, has many impressive features, but the best part of it is how it was developed with local residents in mind. It was developed by the Mohawks of the Bay of Quinte with culturally appropriate services for local Mohawk elders. Facility includes rooms for spiritual care, a space for worship, and landscaped amenities throughout the grounds that provide residents with a connection to the land itself. The minister responsible also said it best when she said that the intergenerational wisdom of the elders will also remain embedded in the Thayendanegea community because of the local specialized care they will now receive close to home. So while this facility will include many core and expanded services, including dementia services and behavioral support, and create 170 well-paying jobs, it also respects and embraces local culture and the vital role that elders play in Thayendanegea. As the push continues to make up a serious gap in long-term care beds, it's good to see we can still take the time to respect local communities, and in this case, the caretakers of the rich language, culture, and wisdom of Thayendanegea Mohawk Territory. I'm Paul Martin, and that's what I see, looking beyond the headlines.
1: Now for your latest weather in Quinte, sun and cloud and a bit breezy this afternoon, the high near 24. Clear this evening, then partly cloudy with a slight chance of showers overnight and a low near 14. Cloudy with possible showers and a thunderstorm tomorrow, the high sitting near 20. Sun and cloud with a slight chance of showers Friday and a high warming to 24. Sunshine on Saturday, the high near 26. Right now it's 23. From the inquinte.ca News Center, I'm Brock Ormond.
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2: Crime Stoppers Quinny and the Quinny West Detachment of the Ontario Provincial Police are seeking public assistance to identify individuals in connection with the robbery in Trenton. On Friday, May 22nd at approximately 1 p.m., 3 to 4 unknown males attended the Trenton en route in a gray Hyundai sedan. The males assaulted an individual in the parking lot, demanding the keys to their vehicle. The unknown males then fled the en route with both vehicles. The investigation is ongoing, and the Quinny West Detachment of the OPP is seeking witnesses to the event or anyone that may be in possession of possible dash camera footage. Any person with information regarding this incident or the persons responsible is requested to contact the Ontario Provincial Police at 1-888-310-1122. 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

0: is today's best country. 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

Cool 100, Kane Brown and Woman. I'm Paul Ferguson, a little after 2, and that means it's time for another of the Misty City Music Festival keywords. Week 3 of the Cool 100 Summer Festival Series could have you in Niagara Falls on September 18th, 19th, and 20th for a brand new country music festival. How do you qualify? 3 times weekdays, a little after 9, a little after 2, and a little after 5. We give another keyword. That's a chance for you to go fill out a ballot on our website, include that keyword, and you qualify for the draw on Monday. So your Wednesday 2 o'clock keyword, Brooks and Dunn. I know 3 words. Just put them on there. Brooks and Dunn, the 2 o'clock keyword. Put it on the ballot and qualify for the draw Monday. Awesome. All right, firing back up another 10 in a row. Jordan Davis, turn.

100 new from Bailey Zimmerman Chevy Silverado. I'm Paul Ferguson. I mentioned a couple of days ago, and you may have seen it online yourself, Bailey's got himself in a little bit of hot water, some charges pending over just trashing a hotel room. Ouch, $16,000 in damage to a hotel room in Albuquerque, New Mexico. 10-pack continues, Josh Stump, Nobody Roads, from Cool 100.

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5: 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Sun and cloud for the afternoon, 24 the high. Increasing cloud around midnight tonight, slight chance of an overnight shower, a low 14. Clouds for tomorrow, chance of showers in 19. Sun and cloud Friday, slight chance of showers, and the high 23.

0: Mine. And Bobby Wills. Amen, Shaboozy and Jelly Roll together. I'm Paul Ferguson. Man, oh man, has Jelly Roll been making headlines both without his music and with? I'm sure you've heard by now the much publicized divorce from Bunny XO. Although Jelly is saying, what, did y'all think we won't still be friends? Apparently, so far so good in terms of keeping the separation amicable. That's good. Jelly also released new music at midnight this morning, and Lewis and McKay were a part of the world premiere of a new single from Jelly Roll called Hands Up. And if you missed that this morning on the morning show, the world premiere again this afternoon, right after the news at 4. Brand new Jelly Roll right here on Cool. I'm Paul Ferguson. Coming up, Brock and the world premiere of the 3 o'clock news. That's also on the way.
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1: Sun and cloud, a little breezy and humid this afternoon, and a high near 24 degrees. Currently in Quinte, it's 22, feels like 25. From the inquinte.ca news center, I'm Brock Ormond. A male suspect was arrested after a stabbing in Cobourg last night. Around 10:30 p.m., police were called to a disturbance at a residential building in the area of King Street East and Cottesmore Avenue, where two individuals were engaged in a verbal dispute. Both declined to provide statements and left the area. Later on, around 11:45, police responded to a report of a stabbing outside the same building. After arriving, officers located the same individuals with injuries. One was suffering from an apparent stab wound. The second was suffering from minor injuries. Both parties were taken to hospital, treated for their injuries, and subsequently released. The knife used was recovered by police on scene. 28-year-old Dylan Campbell of Cobourg has been charged with aggravated assault with a weapon, possession of a weapon for a dangerous purpose, and failing to comply with a release order. The search is on for a woman in Belleville. City police is seeking the public's assistance in locating a 27-year-old female described as 5'7", weighing around 135 pounds. She was last seen wearing a dark hoodie, blue jeans, and carrying a black Nike backpack and a satchel. Anyone who knows the whereabouts or observes this woman is asked to contact the Belleville Police Service. There were major delays in the 401 approaching the Quinte region yesterday following a fire on the highway. All eastbound lanes and the off-ramp to Lyle Street North were closed due to a tractor-trailer fire, which was reported on social media around 2:40 p.m. The closure caused extensive delays between Cobourg and Grafton for several hours, with the OPP posting that the eastbound lanes had reopened last night before 11:30. There's no word yet on injuries. And a nuclear waste storage facility in Ontario is one of the first projects the federal government wants designated as of national interest. The facility is earmarked for the Wabagoon Lake Ojibwe Nation and Ignas area and has been referred to the Major Projects Office. Construction on the nuclear waste repository could start in 2030. At an announcement in Yellowknife today, three federal ministers also announced they are seeking that national interest status for two Arctic roads. The weather is next.
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1: Now for your weather in Quinte, sun and cloud, a bit breezy and humid this afternoon and a high near 24. Clear this evening, then partly cloudy with a slight chance of showers overnight, the low near 14. Cloudy with possible rain and a thunderstorm tomorrow, the high sitting near 20. Right now it's 22, feels like 25. From the inquinte.ca news center, I'm Brock Ormond.
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I'm Paul Ferguson. One more of our Misty City Music Festival keywords coming up a couple of hours from now. Chance to qualify for an awesome time in Niagara.

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14: 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How are you helping the cause? 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

0: 100, Tay Bay, and that is going to leave a memory, his new one. I'm Paul Ferguson. Big couple of days at Trillium Wood tomorrow and Friday. The Endless Summer World Long Drive Championship. Some of the biggest hitters in the world are going to be around. If you've never seen this before, get tickets and be there. Military night tomorrow night, and then the World Long Drive Championships Friday evening. I was pretty pleased to be invited to be a part of the television commentary crew for Your TV Quinty. It's kind of hilarious, actually. I'm going to be talking about people doing something I couldn't dream of doing myself. Hit a golf ball a mile. But talk, I can do that. Myself and David Foote are going to handle television duties for Your TV Quinty. It's going to be live to tape. You'll find it if you're a Cogeco customer sooner rather than later. But in the meantime, be there live tomorrow and Friday. Endless Summer World Long Drive Championship. Congratulations again to Jody Jenkins and his entire team for putting on a world-class event. Coming up, news, top of the hour, and then the Jelly Roll world premiere of the new single, Hands Up's on the way.
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2: Clouds are coming tonight with a slight chance of showers overnight and a low near 14 degrees. Right now it's 23 from the inquinty.ca News Center. I'm Brock Hormond. Family members, police officers, and officials gathered in Toronto to pay their respects to a police officer fatally shot during a police raid. Hundreds of uniformed officers lined the streets for the funeral procession for Constable Mark Penizzato. He was shot on June 11th while carrying out a search at a Toronto apartment building. Penizzato is being remembered as a much-loved, dedicated officer who made hard days better for his fellow officers. The son of a 68-year-old bystander killed in a shooting in Montreal's Côte-des-Neiges district says his father died a hero. Shalomi Mizrahi told mourners his father was his best friend during a funeral today. Organizers said Mizrahi will be buried in Israel, where his family will also sit Shiva, the traditional Jewish ritual of mourning. Monday's shooting left three people dead, including Montreal police officer Mohamed Lamine Ben Radwan, Mizrahi, and the suspect. A man from Oshawa faces a charge of spousal assault following his arrest in Belleville last night. Around 11:30, police attended a residence in the city's West End regarding a report of a domestic dispute. Officers spoke with the involved parties on arrival, where it was reported that a verbal altercation between a male and female had escalated, resulting in the male striking the female. A 44-year-old man was arrested and charged with spousal assault and was held for a bail hearing. No name was released. The city of Belleville is set to put more money into fixing the downtown Upper Bridge. At its meeting earlier this week, council agreed to put an additional $425,000 toward the rehabilitation of the deteriorating bridge linking Front Street to Moira Street West. The money will cover the HST portion of the $4.5 million cost for these repairs that aim to bring the crossing up to modern standards. The overall cost will be covered by the low bid from Niagara Region Urban Link Civil Inc., as recommended by staff and approved by council. The extra money would come from the federal government's Canada Community Building Fund. And a local teacher was honored with a special award last night in Napanee. Mayor Terry Richardson presented Brian Lowry with the 2026 Senior of the Year Award in recognition of his outstanding contributions to the greater Napanee community. Lowry served the community as an elementary school teacher, guiding young students not only in academics but in character and confidence. Alongside his teaching career, he's been the owner and chief instructor at the Napanee Karate Club for over 35 years. In sports, veteran midfielder Stefan Eustachio was not part of Canada's starting 11 in today's Group B showdown with Switzerland at the FIFA World Cup. A TSM report says Eustachio, who wore the captain's armband in the previous two games, is experiencing muscle tightness. Canada is already down a midfielder, with Ismaël Koné out with a broken leg. Treyas Savage will get the start for the Toronto Blue Jays tonight against the visiting Houston Astros. Toronto will look to get a victory and get back to the 500 mark. The Jays hold the third spot in the American League wildcard standings. And Canadians Bianca Andreescu and Catherine Seaboff beat the Heat today and move within a win of a berth in the women's singles draw at Wimbledon. Andreescu, a former world number four from Mississauga, cruised after a first set setback in a 6-7, 6-1, 6-4 win over Switzerland's Jill Teichmann. And Toronto's Seaboff, who is a late addition to the qualifying tournament, moved closer to her second Grand Slam main draw with a victory over Germany's Noma Noha Akugu. The weather is next.
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3: Good afternoon. It's a clear drive on the 401 heading through Trenton and Belleville. Highway 62, we have construction-related delays in both directions that will slow you down from Springbrook Road to about Preston Road. Other than that, Highway 37 is smooth sailing. Highway 49 looks good out towards Picton. Highway 2, just the usual slow patch through Bryan Street. Other than that, we're doing well. 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
2: Now for your weather in Quinte, a few clouds to start this evening. Increasing cloudiness expected later on with a slight chance of showers overnight and a low near 14. Cloudy with a chance of showers and a possible thunderstorm in the afternoon tomorrow, the high sitting near 19. Sun and cloud, a slight chance of showers and 24 on Friday. Sunshine on the way for Saturday and a high near 26. Currently in Quinte, it's 23. From the inquinte.ca News Center, I'm Brock Ormond.
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it is, the world premiere, the brand new single released at midnight this morning from Jelly Roll. That's Hands Up. I'm Paul Ferguson with Cody Johnson and The Fall. 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
3: We're not dealing with any warnings for Eastern Lake Ontario. We are expecting the wind northwest at 10 knots, backing southwest near noon, and then becoming light near midnight before becoming southwest 10 near noon on Thursday and veering south 10 on Thursday evening. The wave height half a meter or less. We are expecting scattered showers and the risk of a thunderstorm on Thursday. 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I'm Dan Tasher with the Skywards Marine Report.
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13: 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Clouds, maybe a shower tomorrow, 19, a little cooler. Friday, sun and cloud, slight chance of showers, 23. Pretty good, sun and cloud both Saturday and Sunday.

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0: tune there from Carter Faith, Betty. Jordan Davis as well, Next Thing You Know, and Josh Ross as well. I'm Paul Ferguson. Now that we're officially into summer, by no means is it too early to talk about that Tweed Stampede and Jamboree that's coming up Labor Day weekend. Josh Ross headlining that show. I still can't believe that. It's awesome. Tickets at tweedstampede.com. Speaking of giving away festival tickets, or at least getting your hands on festival tickets, Cool 100 Summer Festival Series Week 3. Misty City Music Festival. The last of today's keywords is on the way after the news at 5. Don't go far.
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19: 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The 401 looks good in both directions, and Highway 62, I'm still seeing construction-related delays from Springbrook Road to Preston. Highway 37 looks good, and Highway 49 is clear out towards Picton. Highway 2 just slows from about Shannonville Road to Brent Street. 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With the latest traffic, I'm Antonia Altabonte.
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0: Increasing cloudiness this evening with a chance of showers overnight and a low near 14 degrees. Right now it's 23. From the inquinty.ca News Center, I'm Brock Hormond. A male suspect was arrested after a stabbing in Cobourg last night. Around 10:30, police were called to a disturbance at a residential building in the area of King Street East and Cottesmore Avenue. Two individuals were engaged in a verbal dispute and both declined to provide statements and left the area. Around 11:45 p.m., a stabbing was reported to police outside the same building. Officers say one of the individuals was suffering from an apparent stab wound. The other was suffering from minor injuries. Both parties were taken to hospital, treated for their injuries, and released. 28-year-old Dylan Campbell of Cobourg was charged with aggravated assault, assault with a weapon, possession of a weapon for a dangerous purpose, and failing to comply with a release order. The accused was held for a show cause hearing. Belleville police have arrested a man on a spousal assault charge following a confrontation at a city parking lot early this morning. Around 12:30 a.m., Belleville police responded to a report of an assault in the city's East End. It was reported that a witness observed a male punching a female in a parking lot. When witnesses intervened, the female fled the area on foot. Officers spoke with the male suspect, who remained on scene and subsequently located the female to obtain further information about the incident. As a result of investigation, a 41-year-old Belleville man was arrested and charged with spousal assault and failing to comply with a probation order. A Belleville woman who is the subject of a police search has been located. City police updated residents saying the female was found around 3:50 this afternoon. Police did not give any details on what the woman was being sought for. The Belleville Police Service thanks the public for their assistance. The mother of a Toronto police officer killed during a police raid earlier this month says her son had a unique ability to lift the spirits of those around him. She spoke at the funeral of Constable Mark Pinizzato, calling him an amazing son with a heart of gold. Pinizzato was shot June 11th while carrying out a search at an apartment building as part of an investigation into multiple shootings. The 19-year-old man accused of shooting him is charged with first-degree murder and remains in hospital. The Conservative energy critic says today's major projects announcement doesn't guarantee anything. Shannon Stubbs says Canadians are getting the same Liberal delay, bureaucracy, and spin. The government announced two Arctic roads and an Ontario nuclear waste facility are the first projects it wants deemed to be in the national interest. Construction is still years away, with work on the Arctic roads not starting until 2028 at the earliest. The Southeast Public Health Board is marching forward with a clearer outlook on its strategic future. Following a presentation by facilitator Eric Lockhart, the board passed a motion today to receive and endorse the direction for the 2026-28 strategic plan and assess the financial implications of it at the July 22nd board meeting. The direction for the plan was developed by the board with the core purpose of ensuring every community in the Southeast has access to high-quality, equitable public health services delivered by a unified and trusted health unit working with communities and partners. The final plan will go to the board in August for approval. And tomorrow and Friday, Trillium Wood Golf Club will once again become the center of the long drive world. Now recognized as one of the premier long drive events in the sport, the 2026 Endless Summer Long Drive Championship will feature the largest field in event history, with a record number of competitors competing across the Men's Open, Women's Open, and Canadian Military Long Drive Championship divisions. Athletes will represent Canada, the United States, the United Kingdom, Sweden, Thailand, and Singapore. Visit inquinty.ca for more, including an interview with event coordinator Jody Jenkins and Hits 95.5 morning show host Bill Hellman. In sports, Switzerland leads Canada 2-0 in the second half of their crucial Group B World Cup match in Vancouver. Canada needs a win or a draw to win the group and get a favorable round of 32 match in Vancouver. Bosnia-Herzegovina and Qatar are playing in Seattle in the other Group B game. The Toronto Blue Jays and Houston Astros close out a three-game series tonight at Rogers Center with a rubber match. Treya Savage is scheduled to start for the Jays. Montreal's Gabriel Diallo advanced to the quarterfinals of the Eastbourne Open Grass Court Tennis Tournament with a 6-7, 6-3, 6-2 win over Argentina's Tomas Echeverry. And Olympic champions Cameron Rogers, Andre DeGrasse, Damian Warner, and Ethan Katzberg are among the decorated athletes named to Canada's athletics roster for the 2026 Commonwealth Games. The games start July 23rd in Glasgow, Scotland. The weather is next.
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4: I guess my friends, markets giving back a little bit of ground despite oil trading with a six handle. Yes, below 70 buck a barrel. Data storage and techs were under some pressure. Micron selling ahead of its quarterly results, which just came in. Breaking news for you. Micron revenue expected to come in at $36 billion, well exceeded that with a print of $41.5 billion. Earnings per share were estimated just below $21. Company earned over $25 a share. Stock trading higher by about 8% in after hours. And all of the tech semi AI trade is absolutely on fire. It should hopefully spill into tomorrow's trading action. Energy stocks down 2% as such, weighing on the TSX index, while travel got itself a very fine bid. Google rising ever so slightly, going to be included in the Dow Jones Industrial Average, an index of 30 names, price-weighted. Verizon is getting kicked out to make way for Alphabet. At the close, TSX giving back a 0.5% or 191 points. The Dow better by 184 points or 0.33%. NASDAQ down 0.5%, now trading higher, but at the close down 110 points. And S&P 500 down 7 points. The Loonie just above 70 at the close. 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
0: Now for your weather in Quinte. A few clouds to start this evening. Increasing cloudiness expected later on with a slight chance of showers overnight and a low near 14. Cloudy with a chance of showers and a possible thunderstorm in the afternoon tomorrow. The high sitting near 19. Sun and cloud, a slight chance of showers and 24 on Friday. Sunshine on the way for Saturday and a high near 26. Currently in Quinte, it's 23. 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

Cool 100, I Ain't Coming Back. That's Morgan Wallen together with Post Malone. I'm Paul Ferguson. That Music City, I should say Misty City Music Festival, coming up September 18th, 19th, 20th, Niagara Falls. First year for the festival. And man, oh man, did they put together an incredible lineup. It includes, but is by no means limited to, Jake Owen, John Party, Brooks and Dunn, Dustin Lynch, Jackson Dean, and we want you there. So the keyword I'm going to unveil in a moment, you take that over to cool100.ca, fill out the ballot draw coming up on Monday. And the keyword this time around is September. All right? Put that on the ballot, September, and you are in the draw. I'm Paul Ferguson with Kane.

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is Jason McCoy, born again in Dixieland from Cool. 10 in a row every hour, and, well, if we got time, we'll do 11. How about that? Luke Combs, Days Like These from Cool 100. 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

0: Okay, so they're looking for a song to dance to with their son because the wedding is coming up in October. So what song is a solid song to dance to?
1: Okay, Don't Blink, Kenny Chesney.
0: Okay.
1: Maybe. What about this one is a more modern song?
0: Okay.
1: Morgan Wallen, Thought You Should Know.
0: Thought You Should Know, yeah. These are all solid picks, McKay. They're all solid picks. They're great. But it should have been this song.
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0: 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Yeah. It doesn't have to be me.
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7: Possibility slight of an overnight shower, the low 14. Clouds, maybe a shower tomorrow, 19. Friday, sun and clouds, slight chance of showers, a high 23. Good looking weekend on the way. Right now, in cool country, it's 24.

0: 100, Dean Brody, and Time. And mentioned earlier this afternoon, Dean Brody has got a new album that's coming out on Friday, which is super exciting. Hearing that song, Time, I will never forget the last time Dean Brody was in this studio. It was the 1st of November, 2016. It's been nearly 10 years since Dean's been around this room. And so he was sitting right over there with an acoustic guitar, and he played that song, Time. And we had a chat about it after he was done. And he said he had written the song like a year earlier and that he had just kind of put it on the shelf because he thought it might be a little too traditional. I remember saying to Dean in that conversation, if that song is too traditional for a country radio station, then I want out of the game. Dean Brody, new music on the way, comes out at Friday, I think midnight. I'm Paul Ferguson. I genuinely appreciate the time you spend with Cool 100. We do not take that for granted and hope that you'll give us a little more as we kick off 10 in a row after this.
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